0: Joe Cocker.
1: I heard my father say, every generation has its way.
0: Laura Branigan. Men at Work.
1: I come from a land down under. From Peter Snow and Menchander.
0: Supertramp.
2: What would you say? They'll be calling you a radical.
0: Die größte Spielit auf Zentral.

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Yes, and how many times can a man turn his head and pretend that he just doesn't

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I had to have this talk with you. My happiness depends on you, or whatever you decide.

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Yes, and how many years can some people exist before they're allowed to be free? Yes, and how many times can a man turn his head and pretend that he just doesn't see?

0: 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Radio Zentral.
1: They say the holy water's watered down, and this town's lost its faith. Our colors will fade eventually, so if our time is running out, day after day, we'll make the mundane a masterpiece. Oh my, my, oh my, my love, I take one look at you, you're taking me out.